0: 4 HQE Mobile.
1: Good morning, Mark. KB4LI.
0: Good morning. How's it going this morning?
1: Oh, it's going. Getting back in the grind after a week off. Anyways, hope you're doing well.
0: You're doing pretty good this morning. Headed to the gym. Get that workout in. Head on to the office. See if I can roust up a dollar today.
1: Yep. I think that's the reason we get up most days when we're still working, right?
0: I do believe that's the reason. Of course, I'd have had to get up this morning anyhow. I woke up about 4 o'clock and got up, laid back down, but I didn't ever go back to sleep. I just laid there and tossed and tumbled a little bit. Well, it kind of seems like the older you get, the less you sleep.
1: I wanted to cut the vacation short, but the shore of your own bed sure feels really good.
0: Ain't no place like home. Back when I was younger, after I first got married, man, I could never stay around the house. I had to be out doing something somewhere in the day. When I get done with work, all I want to do is go home and stay there.

0: been on vacation. Oh, we were down in Emerald Isle, so it turned out to be a pretty good week. We only had 2 days. One day could have been, probably could have stayed and hung around a little bit more on the beach, but Tuesday and Friday and the rest of the days were good. And of course, the most beautiful day is when you got to go home.
1: Oh yeah, that's particularly the case for sure.
0: I've got to update the laptops either tomorrow evening or Wednesday to get the final updates for the logging software, and then load up the truck and have that ready. The daughter flies in on Wednesday, so my field day will be cut just a little bit short with pack up on Sunday to take her back to the airport.
1: Roger on that. Where are y'all doing it at?
0: We've got a, I guess you call it a farm that we do it over. It's labeled as Wake Forest. It's really weird. It's more of Roseville, but anyway, it's right near Highway 401 and Highway 96, right here on the edge of Franklin and Wake County.
1: Roger that. I think we're going to do ours at the Cowan Museum right there in Kenansville.
0: Well, that sounds good. That ought to be a good spot to be. How many stations do you guys usually run?
1: I think they had 3 or 4 set up last year from the pictures that I saw. I was not a member of the club or anything. Matter of fact, I didn't even have my call sign back then. I just got mine today after Thanksgiving 2025, and working on my general right now so I can get out of that 10-meter band that ain't never open hardly, and get into some of them that is, like 20-meter band was doing pretty good this weekend.
0: Room
1: for everybody to set up, we'll swap out back and forth, whatnot. We were supposed to do all this discussion last month at our meeting, but we had a whole passel of people testing, and they were trying to get through the meeting, and we had so much other stuff to cover that it kind of got skipped, so I guess they're going to put everything together when we get there.
0: We got
1: a building with some AC right where we're going to be setting up at, so if we get too hot, we can walk inside and cool down, and I plan on putting up my shower, so we have plenty of shade.
0: It was brutal to hear an alarm clock today, I'll say that.
2: If you're like me, it doesn't take very many days in a row to start thinking that someday retirement's going to be good.
0: Well, I'm not a big person to sleep in a lot anyway. It just was nice not to have a clock. Typically it was 7. There was a couple of days I was up at 6. So it was good. Never got up early enough to see the sunrise, but luckily we didn't try it because it was cloudy most mornings and then it burned off, so glad I didn't get up too early.
2: Actually don't mind getting up early. I see the sunrise most mornings, whether I'm working that day or not. I just like the not having to be somewhere at a certain time in the morning part.
0: Yeah, I was a little disappointed in the radio. It seemed it was better toward the beginning of the week and kind of fizzled off. So Thursday and Friday weren't great for me anyway.
2: Guess we'll see what it is for this weekend for field day.
3: It's going to be hot, hot, hot. Morning, fellas. KK4BK.
0: Good morning, Brian.
4: Hey, good morning.
2: Morning, Brian. Yeah, last I saw, though, it was partly cloudy and mid or high 80s was all.
5: Good morning, Brian.
0: You listen to. I'm reading low 90s, so we'll see. Chance of a storm overnight, I think Friday night, which is fine. It doesn't matter on Friday.

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1: That's right.
0: So what's the layout there? Is it just an open parking lot or something?
1: It's one of those co-working places, and it has an open parking lot. We have access to a better kitchen, a better area if we get storms, and we have access to the roof.

0: I'll have to Google it or look it up on Google Maps.
1: It is on Google Maps, and you can get the address from ARRL, or just remember that it's 1000 North Main Street in Fuquay.
2: You should take a MESCOR repeater out there while you're there in this special event.
1: You know, I can do that. Do I have to do anything special to it other than change the address?
2: You got to just put whatever you want to call it, foot test, and set the GPS coordinates and smack it on the roof.
1: That's a great idea. I'll do that.
2: If you want, I'll let you borrow my my peak mesh climber with the magnets. If you get on that roof, you can just slap it on the side of something and get some elevation.
1: I'll take a pass. I'll probably just take it up there and set it on the edge and let it go from there. There isn't going to be much happening up there. Worst case scenario, I can stick it on a 5-gallon bucket with some sand in it and hold it in place.
2: Yeah, just set it up for repeater and make sure you get the AGC reset interval at 4, because there'll be a lot of noise up there.
1: Alright, I'll have to, that's one of the command line ones, right?
2: Yes, sir. How many stories is the building you're going up?
1: It's 2 for sure, it might be 3.
2: Yes, see if they'll let you leave one up there permanently.
1: Well, Rodney has a better end for that than I do, but I'll mention it to him.
2: Yeah, when I get some time today, I'll look up the building and the elevation above sea level on GIS and might be a good location.
3: Good morning, KC4 EOG.
1: Chris. Good morning, KK4BK.
2: Morning, Chris.
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5: 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N1EK.
3: Good morning, all. You guys are coming in good this morning, almost on the deck.
4: And what day are you heading out? You said you're heading out field day Saturday?
3: I am probably leaving Thursday about midday, I had to guess, or just after.
1: And like normal, you're going to APRS squawk so we can follow you, and you're going to drop us text when you're ready to stop and play?
3: Yes, I will have to, I think last time I used the app for the APRS, right? I'll have to get that going.

0: doing field day from the truck, driving down the road. I'm kind of following in your tracks, except I'm going all the way to Washington State. Field day comes around then, or depending on how fast you're going, maybe you'll be all the way west.
1: No, I'll be in Minnesota on Saturday, South Dakota, the end of Sunday. So, should be actually in a good distance on 10 meters or even, well, 20 meters or possibly 40 meters.

0: Sanford. Good morning.
1: This is Morning Mark. Good morning, Mark.
0: Good morning. 72 degrees here in Sanford. Nice sky up there. He said Washington State. I lived 63 years in Tacoma, Washington, so if you're going through Tacoma, say hi to it for me.
1: Yeah, I won't make it quite all the way to Tacoma. I'm probably stopping in eastern Washington. The plan looks like right now. But I'll be close.
0: Okay. Oh, that's right. You're going to Spokane area there, aren't you?
1: Yeah, I'm actually going to Richland, Pasco. So, that's the plan right now. But, Ryan, I was looking at the map. I gotta go to get across, Idaho. I don't want to take the interstate, really. There's not a lot of options. I don't know if you've ever driven from, like, Arco through Chalice, over through there, what that's like.
2: Oh, yeah. Lots of time out in that stomping grounds and area. In fact, I was at Chalice Hot Springs there in Chalice just last summer when I was there. It's not a great path to Washington, but there are some highways through there. Going through Salmon, you can get over. It's kind of a long ways around anything, but it's beautiful country if you want to stay off the interstate.
1: Yeah, I'll look at the map again and text you directly. We'll talk about it. I don't want to bore everybody up with it, but I want lots of cool photos for you guys, so I got to get off the beaten path.
2: Yeah, shoot me a text. We can talk about some options. There's some beautiful, beautiful country over there. If you've never actually been south and over through Stanley and through the Sawtooths, that area is absolutely beautiful.
3: 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I'm saying 73 is pulling in at the gym. Y'all have a great day. KR4HQ, clear.
4: Hey, I'm going to follow you out. Pulling in the parking spot right now. 73, fellas. KB4OI.
5: Yeah, we do the same. I'm just about in the parking lot. I want to have a great day today. 73. N1UJ.
2: 73, fellas. 73, guys. Have a good day.
0: 73s.
1: See you guys. Everybody have a great day. KC4 EOG.

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1: Yeah, it doesn't really bother me the outside of it. My vehicles are dirty. Not really, they get really filthy, I rinse them off, but it does bother me.

0: radio while you're driving than I did. I had it on the whole time and made some calls pretty regularly each day on 2 meter and only talked to two people. But 20 meters was okay. Talked to a handful on 20 meters.
1: Yeah, it's the summer doldrums right now. It's usually not too good in the summertime. I mean, I've talked to all these guys on here at different times, and Brian and John and I have been talking about for many years the several states in the west, but it's pretty hard. In Bozeman, trying to talk to John one night, I could hear him. We made a contact. I think even Brian, we talked, but it was pretty tough.
0: It used to be you could talk to a lot of folks on 2 meters, but not a lot out there unless you're going to look up all the local repeaters, and even then, keeping track of all that becomes a chore in and of itself.
1: Repeater pictures in my radio, so I just scan through those, and sometimes I'll hear people.

0: out of range of a lot of them. Yeah, that's what I've found. The ones in the bigger cities, you drop even faster, and the ones out more rural that cover have good coverage areas, there just ain't that many of them.
1: Good morning, KD4 O'Care.
0: Good morning, Mike. Come on in, tell us about your day.
1: Hey, good morning, Mike.
0: Good morning, Mike. I know it's your favorite time of year.
1: Slopening. Yeah, I'd rather not talk this morning on what's going on in my world. I'm just letting you know I'm sitting back and listening.

things on my checklist to get done this week. Got work for one. But I just cut all my grass, but that'll have to be done again before I go. And man, it looks so good. I hate it's going to get out of control when I don't mow it for 2 weeks. But oh well, got to do that. And just a long checklist of

0: Yeah, absolutely understood. Sorry, had a fire engine come up behind me, and it's going to be one of those mornings, it looks like. When are you departing, and is this the big out west journey?
1: Yep, I'm leaving Thursday. I got a travel schedule, man. I got to do that. Leave Thursday, I'll be going to July 10th. I'm back for one day, then I go to Myrtle Beach for 2 days. And then three days off, then I got to go to New Orleans.
0: Well, you're having all kinds of fun.

0: All right, let me do the drive-thru real quick. Katie Floyd here.
1: So who else is still in here? Roll, call it out. KC4EOG. N7RYN.
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1: Trees.

0: Yeah, I got to make a final decision today on whether I'm going to go to New Orleans or not. I've been asked by the higher ups to go. I don't like to tell them no. I don't want to go, but I want to tell them no because a lot of times you tell them no, you don't get asked again. So, but going to New Orleans in middle of July is not my favorite thing.
1: It's kind of warm there. But got back to the house. I hope you all have a great day. KC4EOWX73.
0: Have a good day, KC4EOG.
2: Have a good day, Jim. So, Chris, with your trip out west, do you make your reservations ahead of time and have a stopping point each night, or do you just kind of wing it and see where you get to and then make your reservations as you go?
0: I'm not booking it. Only night I have booked officially is July 4th, but every other night I'm just winging it. You know, I've done it both ways, and there's advantages and disadvantages. It's nice to have your hotel all set and not have to worry about where you're going to stay. But that can cause complications with not being able to get to places you want to go to because you have to stay on a schedule. It's a little more stressful to have everything pre-booked.
2: It sounds like we have similar travel styles. I do the same for a lot of the same reasons.
0: Yeah, I'm a little worried about it with it being the week of the 4th, but you know, usually if I book the hotel early in the day, I can pretty well tell where I'm going to be. I use the app or whatever, and that works out okay. So we'll see. We'll see how it goes. Worst case, I'll sleep in the truck. I'll figure something out.
2: Yeah, that's. I really like it when I pull the camp trailer for that reason, but it has its pros and cons too.
0: You know, there's been times when I had a hotel booked a couple hundred dollars for a night, but it was just not going to make any sense at all to stop if I wanted to see something. So I just had to eat the money. In a couple of instances, that's happened, so I've just kind of learned to wing it. But if certain times of the year, you know, there's limited hotel choices in places like Utah, so you got to book ahead to have a room.
2: The thing about pulling the trailer that I don't care for sometimes is I feel like I want to stop before dark most of the time versus I'll drive till 10 or 11 at night sometimes if I'm just driving without it. Pros and cons. Stop anywhere you want, have your bed with you, but want to stop earlier, some days I'll drive longer.
0: Yeah, I wanted to ask you, have you ever been on the Beartooth Highway in Wyoming?
2: Oh, yeah. Probably been 20 years ago, but it's a nice drive.
0: Yeah, I was looking at that as a possible option. It kind of fits my route. I wanted to go to the Little Bighorn, so I was pondering doing those two things. But we'll see. See how I'm feeling and where I end up. I'm not trying not to say I'm going to be in a certain place at a certain time.
2: Yeah, I get that. Well, yeah. Shoot me a text with what you're thinking and where you're at and questions you got. That's all. I grew up in Blackfoot, so, well, west of Blackfoot in Idaho there, and that's all my old stomping grounds. We camped all over that area, everything within a day's drive, so.
0: Yeah, I've been all over Idaho several times, but that doesn't mean I don't have questions about where to go, because it's a big state and there's a lot to see. But man, it's up there as one of the most beautiful, probably in the top three for me. California's hard to beat for natural beauty, but Idaho's right there.
2: I agree, and not just because I grew up there. You can have vastly different landscapes depending on where you go in Idaho, and if you know some of the little more lesser-known places, there's some really cool things.

0: tell you a little story. The last time I was in Idaho, we left Lake and we drove all the way up to, I can't even remember, wherever you turn, there's a road that goes across the panhandle of Idaho through the mountains. I can't remember what route it is, but went all the way up there where you turn off. Man, I'd been driving for 12 hours up the Salmon River, and I was just exhausted. And we were at the last intersection before the hotel. I could see the hotel. And the light was red, and the car beside of me turned and went right on red. Well, I guess my wife was in the back. She said, go. And so I went. Well, there was a state trooper, a Montana state trooper, coming on the other side. And I got stopped. But he was extremely nice and understanding, and he let me go for running a red light, which was pretty cool.
1: Yeah, that's a good deal. Last time I was up there in that part of the country on any sort of a big planned trip, not just traveling through, I had quite the long day, but a little bit of a long story for the moment. I'm just pulling into work. We were on a tour bus that was chartered by the airline because the plane didn't make it there after flying and circling, and the tour bus got lost. So it was a good time.
0: Yeah, that doesn't sound fun. It does not. But yeah, I was amazed that the one time I commit a traffic infraction in Montana that

0: to hack.
1: Somebody's sitting on their scanner or something there. KD7AAG.

0: how you doing this morning?
1: Well, I love Monday. Yeah, it looks like it's going to be a nice day. It's not quite hot yet. We may get a little rain, a little more rain this evening, so it looks like it might be a fairly nice day.
0: Yeah, it does. Looks like it's going to be nice out there today. Tomorrow looks like it's pretty well shot. I don't know, but looks like we're going to have, if the weathermen are right, which lately it seems like they have not been too correct, but anyway, it's supposed to be a lot of rain tomorrow. Looks like a lot of rain and wind and lightning tomorrow, but we'll see what happens.
1: I don't think they, maybe my brake lights aren't working. I'll have to check that. Anyway, I haven't checked that far ahead. All I wanted to do is possibly just get my walk in today, and I'm thinking about doing some cutting grass after I finish. The weeds have really grown, but I think the grass pretty much died. But anyway, I need to cut the weeds back. And I've got dandelions so heavy in my front yard, the grass hasn't grown, but the dandelions have. But I'm gonna, thinking about using the dandelions to figure out where I've been cut grass. So it has been a strange spring so far.
0: Yeah, how can I tell? Yeah, I've got plants on the deck here. I live in an apartment complex, but I've got a lot of I've got three hanging baskets, and about five other baskets sitting out on the ground. And it has been a very strange growing season there, that's for sure. But it looks like everything's finally. Looks like everything's finally on a straight and narrow path here. It's finally growing at a status here that we can count on here, I think.
1: On our deck, we have planters that are sit on the deck rails, and we've got some pots on the deck. And mostly we have herbs growing in those, and they are doing real well. We've harvested, done two harvests of basil, and we're going to have to do another harvest. And I think we'll have to do another harvest of oregano. But we have been growing marigolds, and we have decided that we're going to harvest the flowers of the marigolds for next year, and hopefully have more marigolds. We like marigolds, and they tend to repel insects from our stuff that we enjoy eating. We're doing a lot of experimenting with potted. Even my tomatoes this year, I've put in pots, and I'm going to hang those up and see how that works.
0: Yeah, Roger. Yeah, well, hopefully I'll be able to have a little bit more area than just the deck to be planning on here. I don't know. My wife and I have been seriously talking about moving and looking for another place to live here. So now we've been here 5 years. Yeah, 5 years in this apartment complex. And I tell you what, we've just about had it with the apartment complex thing. So, I mean, I want to better area for antennas, and she wants a better area for flowers, and we both can't stand the neighbors around us, so I tell you what, it's about time to either move or do something here. I don't know. We're looking at all kinds of opportunities here.
1: Yeah, when I was working in Fredericksburg, we lived in an apartment. I lived in an apartment. She still had her job down here in Raleigh. And so I lived in an apartment. And when I moved there, I was still living in Wendell. I just used the apartment to sleep in when I went to work, but it was different than when I left. When we got there, it was a real nice apartment complex, and I think they changed ownership, and it was not common, but it was sort of shocked me that there were people walking around in the parking lot that were obviously under the influence of something, and it was just, in the span of like 3 or 4 years, the character of the neighborhood changed. But I like Fredericksburg. It was a large area. It was a small town. It felt small. Of course, it was right down the road from D.C., and a lot of people that lived in Fredericksburg worked in D.C., but yeah, I don't think I would do well in an apartment again.
0: Yeah, it's kind of bad. Yeah, we're looking at, we're both getting older, and I don't think either one of us will be working anymore. So, we have to look at that, too. Anyway, I don't know. I just don't know. We're looking at all kinds of things right now other than an apartment complex. But we're going to stay here with our grandkids and our daughter and our son-in-law and all of them here. We've got too many family members over here now to move back to the Northwest. So, we'll be staying around the area, I'm sure. And we're thinking to be between all our doctors and stuff and closer to the doctors than out here in Sanford. And we're looking at maybe Harnett County. We're looking at maybe Harnett County or Johnson County, somewhere in that area. So, I don't know. We'll see what happens.
1: Yeah, when we decided to, scale back, my wife cut working down 3 12-hour shifts to 1 12-hour shift. Well, we was cut to 2 and then to 1, and we were both enjoying what we were doing, sorta. Anyway, but one thing we looked at is moving out of Wake County. And the reason we didn't was because of our grandkids and our children. Our son was living in Wake County then. He had moved from New Hampshire to back down here. And our grandkids were here, all of our grandkids. And so that kept us in Wake County, and we realize that we made a mistake. We should have left the county and gone to one of the surrounding counties And here in the past 12 months, I think, or 18 months, we have really realized that we didn't make a mistake. It was another level of a mistake, which I can't say on the air. But, a friend of mine, he's a little older than me. We talk about this. He and his wife live in Raleigh, and they want to get out of Raleigh, get out of Wake County, and I think they're going to move to Virginia eventually. But anyway, I'm at the park. I'm going to get out and get this walk in. Hopefully I can see my friends. I've taken up the walking with some folks out here. But anyway, it was good talking to you. And I guess, are you going to run the net today?
0: No, let's see. What's the, no, I'm not supposed to, but I might. We'll see. I don't know.
2: You're going to run it.
0: Run away? I think it's time for John to run out there, don't you?
2: No, I don't run nets on anything anymore.
1: John, I got your email yesterday. I forwarded it to my wife. She got a kick out of that. I appreciate the laugh.
0: Oh, yeah, I did too. That was quite funny.
1: It was good hearing from you, John. Take care, and I'll talk to y'all later. 73, this is AJ4YA, and I'll be clear.
2: Peter Grady.
0: All right, Grady, we'll catch you on the noontime net there when John runs it. Nope, that may be when hell freezes over, but anyway. Okay, we'll catch you later, Grady. Have a good one there at the park. KD7AAG. John, what are you doing out there?
2: Nothing really. I'm just waiting for the old lady to get ready, and then I take her out to Wally World.
0: Oh, no, not Wally World.
2: Well, that's better than St. Cole's.
0: St. what?
2: St. Cole's.
0: What's that?
2: You know, the store Kohl's.
0: Oh, yeah, okay. Saint Kohl's, huh? All right. I walk into Wally World where I get this strange feeling in my stomach. I don't know. You ever seen those? I'm sure you have some of those tapes put together of people in Wally World there.
2: Yeah, War Martians.
0: Yeah, some people wear to Wally World. Oh my God, I never laughed so hard in my life watching some of those.
2: Looks like the old Price is Right.
0: Yeah.

0: I got to go see what the doggy is doing here. Mommy just brought her back from, oh, look, I mean, I'm talking like her now. Mommy just brought her back from getting her nails done, and they had to stop about three-quarters of the way through it. She don't like having her nails done. She for some reason does not like that little thing there. So she wound up biting the heck out of the person doing them about three-quarters of the way done there. And I don't know if she's invited back or not. Probably not.
1: Yeah, the dog that I had named Coco was the same way. It was a bloodbath.
0: Yeah, I'm sure there was some blood splattered around there somewhere. Because, man, I tell you what, my wife tried to hold her down. My wife's got some marks up and down her arm.
1: Yeah, and muzzles didn't work on this one either. She'd shake them off. And then we had to wrap her head in a towel and hold her back. And, you know, it was a zoo. Anyway, all right, go do whatever you got to do and get some Band-Aids. WB4UFO.
0: All right. Hey, we'll see you later. Yeah, it's the same thing here. Muzzle won't work on her. It absolutely doesn't matter. Anyway, all right, I got to go find her and see where she hit at, because she knows she's in trouble. All right, talk to you, my wife, that is, not the dog. KD7AG, up clear.

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1: AJ4YA, KK4BK.
0: Good morning, how are you today?
1: I'm excited to have gotten up on the right side of the dirt.
0: And I assume that that's right down mobile over here at... I can't remember where I'm at right now, but I'm getting ready to get on the, I think it's I-87, coming out of Knightdale, headed toward Wendell. Thought I would work my engine a little this morning.
1: Well, I can tell you from past evolutions that if you don't work it, the other things that roll out, like your exhaust and your brake lines, will also be a problem.
0: Yeah, when I got this truck, most of my miles were highway miles from, I guess, 60 to 65 to 70. And the engine has served well. Now I don't do very much highway driving with it, so I like to take it out for a spin every now and then and let the thing do something besides stop and go.
1: Yes, sir, that is completely understandable. My father-in-law had an old Grand Marquis. And he got it the year he retired, and he loved that car. And as he got older, he got to the point where he wasn't driving it. But he'd make me go out and drive it because, you know, he wanted to do the same thing. Wanted to break out all the spider webs and things like that. Advanced 4 or 5 years, and he passed away. And we got the car, and we were driving it home, and we hadn't even got to the house, and the brake lines went out because they had rusted out.
0: That's one thing a lot of people don't think about is, you know, if you think about you, you want your car to go, and so you want to keep your engine in good condition, you want to keep your drivetrain in good condition, but people just don't think about stopping and, you know, if you're going down the road at 45 miles an hour and there's a stoplight in front of you like there is me right now. Having good brakes is pretty, is a real advantage.
1: Yes, sir, I agree. Quite imperative to have some good brakes. I'm going to let you drive along and concentrate on blowing the carbon and the spider webs out, and I'm going to go back to work. I just wanted you to know you were hurt.
0: That and mate, stick around for the net. I think it's coming on in about 40 minutes. So, and I think I'm gonna turn my 2 meter radio on in the house and try to check into the net. I've not been doing that like I should. So, anyway, take care. And unfortunately, you do have to go back to work, but fortunately, you'll get a paycheck for it, hopefully. 73, this is AJ4Y, and I'll be clear.
1: KK4BK, 73.

0: 4 OEY, you out here today down on KD7AG.
1: KD7AG, I wondered how come I hadn't heard you yet.
0: Why is that?
1: Well, because I heard you earlier, and you were saying that V4 UFO was going to call the net.
0: Yeah, fat chance says we couldn't get him to call the net.

0: Nah, it's your day calling that, dude. Come on. Come on, where you at?
1: I wouldn't worry about the net today.
0: I'll be here. Donald. Donald, hold on over. You calling it?
2: Good afternoon, everybody. The time is now, according to my microwave, 12:04. So we're a few minutes after 12, and it's time for the noontime net. Used to be calling the address net, but I changed it to the noontime net because I didn't feel that only old people could check into the old geezer and geezerettes. This net is held daily between Monday to Friday on the KQ4RCH repeater. Purpose of the friendship and encourage to meet her activity and waken up and encounter. All I'm valid SEC license.
0: Give a

0: Donald, can you hear me?
1: Go ahead, Mark.
0: Yeah, we're only getting about every other word of what you're saying. It sounds like you're unkeying the mic.
1: Okay, well, I have my mic push the top button pressed. I'm not sure why. How's it now?
0: Now it's perfect.
1: Okie dokie. Well, does that mean that I'm perfect too?
0: Nah, nobody's that way. Nobody's like that.
1: You could have at least said yes, so I could have felt good.
0: Just keep that mic key down here. It sounds really good today. The audio sounds great. It's just uncanny on itself.
1: Alright. So I said this is an informal but directed ride to net, has the ability to become formal should they need a ride. My name is Donald, my call sign is KN4OEY, and I'm located in beautiful Fuquay Marina. We're going to stand by now for an emergency or prior traffic. If there's any, please call KN4OEY. Good to hear nothing there. Now we're going to open it up for any announcements of interest to Ham Radio in general. So if you have an announcement you'd like to share, please call KN4OEY. KD7AAG, do you want to do the announcements?
0: Oh yeah, I got a few here. Let me turn a couple of radios off here. Alright. KD7AAG, we got some announcements here on upcoming events, and I knew she was going to start barking. And Hamfest, and we'll go on from there. The AB4OC Hamfest. It was such a wonderful success that he is having it again. Saturday, August 15th, 2026, 9 a.m. to 1 p.m. at the AB4OZ Hamfest, Saturday, August 15th. And it'll be once again at the Ridge Road Baptist Church, 2011 Ridge Road, Raleigh, North Carolina, 27607. 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It's just set up your table or back your car, back your truck, and put your stuff out there, slap a price tag on it, and it won't be there when you leave because somebody will buy it. Anyway, good stuff out there. Make sure you come on out to the AB4OZ Hamfest. Next one is on August, if you hear me wheezing, I'm sorry, guys, I am wheezing. Next Hamfest is on August, what did I just say? I just had it written down here. You told me last night. August 15th. The AB4OZ Hamfest, Saturday, August 15th, 2026, from 9 a.m. to 1 p.m. Same place there, Ridge Road Baptist Church. Okay, I'm drop it here a second and get stuff in order. Hold on.
1: You don't have any in July?
0: Oh, yes, we do. Hold on.
1: Hello, Coco. How are you?
0: Oh, she's barking her head off at her maintenance guy. He's out in the hallways. Anyway, that's a long story. she don't like him. He starts bending over and showing his big fat butt. Anyway, okay, let's get on with the Hamfest coming up here. We do have one coming up, a firecracker one. Where is that at? I tell you, I'm getting bad at this stuff. I don't know what happened here. Anyways, yes, the Firecracker Hamfest coming up July 11th. That's July 11th. That's at Salisbury Convention Center, 315 Martin Luther King Avenue. 315 Martin Luther King Avenue, Salisbury, North Carolina, 28144. Okay, that's in July. And we also have the 53rd Annual Cary Midsummer Hamfest at the Cary Ritter Park. Fest is coming up. Anyway, it's coming up in July there to you guys. The 53rd Annual Cary Midsummer Ham Fest at Cary Ritter Park, 8 a.m. to 1 p.m. 301 Lockmere Drive, Cary, North Carolina, 27511. Talking frequencies at 146.880. I'm sorry, I forgot to even write it down. I'm trying to remember the stuff. And it just ain't working, man. This memory ain't working too good. Hold on here a minute. Yeah, hold on.

0: Okay, 53rd Annual Carry Ham Fest, July 18th, 2026, at the Carry Ritter Park, 301 West Lockmere Drive, Carry, North Carolina, 27511. And that's ARRL Ham Fest. Talking frequency is the 146.880 repeater, and it is from 8 a.m. to 1 p.m. It's $5 admission, that's it. Tailgate spaces are $5. And tables under shelter are $10 in case you need that. And it's 8 a.m. to 1 p.m. Setup time is at 6 a.m. If you guys are looking for setup time there, you can be there as early as 6 a.m. Okay, now, what else is next? I forgot. Hold on. Oh, yeah, at the Carry Ritter Park. There. It is $5 admission. I think I said that already. It's $5 for a space. If you want a back-end space, tailgate space. $10 for a table space if you want to get under shelter. And that's at the Carry Ritter Park. Okay. That's cool. Got that. Now, what else do we have? 26th Annual Cape Fear. Cape Fear Amateur Radio Swap Fest is August 8th, 2026 at the Cumberland County Shriners Club, 7040 Ramsey Street, Fayetteville, North Carolina, 28301. And talking frequency amount is 146.910 repeater, the same one that we use for the Possum Trot Net in the mornings if you guys get up that early. Also, Labor Day weekend, we have the Shelby Ham Fest, 8 a.m. to 5 p.m. September 4th and September 5th at the Cumberland County Fairgrounds. 1751. Oh, I'm sorry, I got this dog going crazy in the back. Cleveland County Fairgrounds, 1751 East Marion Street, Shelby, North Carolina. And check in Shelby Office Ham Site website. If you want to do that, get on the website for outdoor tickets over the line there. Get on there. 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And you can just call us 980-295-5151 to reserve that. That's 980-295-5151, or get on their website there and you'll get all that info as well. Jarvis Fest coming up Saturday, November 7th at 8 a.m. to 1:30 p.m. New place, new time this year, you guys. It's at the farm at 95. That's 215 Badgen Road, Selma, North Carolina, 27576. Advance tickets is $10 online, or it's $12 at the door. And raffle tickets are still $5 this year. No problems on that, you guys. Tickets didn't go climbing sky high like some of these places did. First prize, the ACF-10. Second prize, the ACF-T-150R. Third prize, the ACF-T-65R. Plus, there are hourly door prizes going out the door all the time here during Jarvis Fest, you guys. And don't forget the Jarvis Burgers. Oh, my God, they're so good. They'll be dripping down the side with cheese and grease and all that stuff. You won't be able to get out of there without one and order a fries and a big Coke. Oh, my God. Anyway, and they'll be cooking that outside, starting early in the morning. So you'll smell that wonderful Smello hamburgers on the grill in the morning there. And, yes, and there's a big area outside for large outside tables. And it's just a much better area, better place, and you'll enjoy it. So don't forget it. That's Jarvis Fest coming up November 7th. 8 a.m. to 1:30 p.m. And there'll be all kinds of people there selling stuff, all kinds of food, all kinds of wonderful t-shirts and everything else you can think of. So make sure you come there. That's Jarvis Fest coming up. All right, that's it. I'm done. I'm going to go get something to drink here. KD7AG. Yeah, really. Come here. I need to feed you to my dog.
1: Hey, Mark, you were talking about the maintenance guy that was bending over. I worked with the apartment communities. We had one guy that when he bent over, his butt crack showed, and one of the residents took a quarter and dropped it down his butt crack. He figured it looked like a coin, a place for a coin to go.
0: Now, so he wasn't digging for gold, he was digging for a quarter.
1: Let's just say that he got up rather quickly.
0: Yeah, I don't, you know, this guy, this is a guy that works on the furnaces around here, too, or attempts to work on them, let's say, and he, yeah, she does not like that. He bends over and starts working on stuff and showing his butt crack off, and man, she must be a bad smell there or something.
1: Yeah, I can understand that. My son-in-law had a birthday that we celebrated on Saturday, and my son gave him a card that talked about the fart, and it was kind of funny.
0: What?
1: I need to get him to send me the

want to remind everybody about a very important day coming up on August the 10th. That's my 68th birthday. So, if you want, you can call me that day and wish me happy birthday. Cards and gifts you can mail to me. My address is CrownTownQRZ.com. So, looking forward to hearing from some of you. And Mark, don't forget, you have to come to the Jars Fest so that John and I can knock you down and pick you up.

0: just wanted to remind you so that you know that you're thought of and cared for.
1: That's so nice to know out here. Hey, John was out here, by the way. I don't know if he's going to check in or not.
0: Hey, WB4 UFO, are you still around?

0: KQ4CAB, in and out, gotta go. Talk to y'all later, 70 degrees. Happy Monday.
1: Don't go, please don't go.

0: 4, CAB, are you off to work now?
1: Yeah, I gotta go here in just a minute, man. I'm just sit down here for a minute, put my shoes and socks on, and just turn the radio on. See if y'all was out there.
0: And do you have to wear a hat with your uniform?
1: No, I do not.
0: Well, that's good. I was just wondering if they made you wear a hat so you look like a chauffeur.
1: No. Now I'm glad I don't too, man. The black shirt and the black pants is enough.

0: Is that the new radio you're talking on today?
1: No, this is Ken with that home. John gave me. My power supply seems to be working. It hasn't cut out yet.
0: Yeah, it's got a buzz to it, Doug. Yeah. It's got something in it going on there, giving you a buzz.
1: Well, at least it's not giving me a buzz I can't see. So I know I'm not drunk.
0: There you go. Yeah. I thought, did y'all meet up at the Ham Fest over the weekend, AB4SZ's little party he has on Saturdays?
1: No. My son was sick the whole weekend, so I didn't get there. I had to get the address and drive up to John's house to pick stuff up.
0: Pretty good little ride there.
1: Where does he live exactly?
0: It's over in the Wake Forest area. Probably take you. Well, that's right. You can get on. You can jump on. What is it? 540 now, and get really close to there.
2: Is that in Franklin?
0: Yeah, Franklin. Franklinton, or somewhere between Franklinton and Wake Forest.
1: Alright, I have to get the address and give it to my son so we can plan it.
0: Yeah, it's not hard to find. Just stick it in your phone, it'll take you right there.
1: Alrighty, sir. I appreciate that. Hope you have a great afternoon. And you said that you can wear shorts to work.
0: They do let me wear shorts to work. I don't know if I'd be able to stand it out there. I wore a pair of long pants one day last week when it was hot, man. All my shorts were in the dirty clothes, and I made sure this week that I had clean clothes to wear this week. But it looks like I've got the next 3 days off because they don't have me on the schedule for Tuesday or Thursday. So hopefully, I'm not going to complain about it. I'll take 3 days off there.
1: So you have Tuesday, Wednesday, and Thursday off?
0: As of right now, I do. We'll see what happens. I'm sure they'll be calling me wanting me to come in and pick up a ride or something. I told them I would not come in for any less than 3 trips, though.
1: Boy, you're getting really picky in your old age, aren't you?
0: Oh, yeah. Yeah, got to, man. Me and my son went bowling yesterday, man. I'm going to tell you what, I'm a little sore today. We bowled, I think, about 8 games, maybe, and I can feel it today.
1: Jay, you know what that means? You're getting old.
0: Yeah, you're right. Shoulders hurt me where I was rolling the ball, and my left hip's hurt me, so I guess I need a shoulder replacement and a hip replacement now after going bowling yesterday.
1: Now, you just need to go to a chiropractor and let him put your bones back in order.
0: I don't think they've ever been in order.
1: I'm not going to say anything more about that. I don't don't believe you. I think your bones were in order at one time or another.
0: I hear you. All right, I'm going to let y'all go. I'm going to get on the road here, and good talking to you. Mark, have a good one. Donald, thanks for running the net. And everybody else out there waving a hand at 73's KQ4CAB. I got to get out of here, man. I'll talk at you tomorrow.
1: Well, 73 to you, sir. You have a great afternoon and be safe on the road. Be careful of the Kellogg's drivers.
0: Some Rose's dinosaur drivers I have to watch out, too.
1: You know, I left here one night going to a call, and we're at the end of my street where 42 and 55 joins 401. And I looked in the mirror and I could see this guy barreling down on me, and I said, he's not going to stop in time. So I drove 21 feet into the intersection to give him more room so he could try and stop. And you know, the sucker still hit me. And we both got out and he said, man, I didn't do any damage to your vehicle. When I looked at his vehicle, his front bumper had a neat impression of my my ball hitch imprinted in his front bumper. The only thing is, I think he was a little bit drunk. I should have called the police and let him come pick him up. But I guess I was in a hurry to try and get to the job I was heading to, so I didn't bother. But I really think I should have called them anyhow. Had a lot of static in the background. I couldn't make out what you were saying.
3: No problem. This is Mike 3.

0: 4, JMN. So how are you doing this afternoon?
1: Doing good, Donald. I hope you are. Say hi to you and everyone.
0: JMS, which brought us to the bottom of our list. So if you haven't called in yet, we're still waiting to hear from you. Please call KN4OEY4.

0: catch you for you. I said, I don't really have a wreck or anything today, but I'll get in and out.
1: KQ4ESD, how was your afternoon going?
0: It's going pretty good, Donald. I just had to bring the puppies outside, and I got to get ready to go to PT in a little while. Other than that, not a whole lot going on. How are you doing today?
1: Hey, I can't complain. My CNA was just here, and she got me all bright-eyed and bushy-tailed. So, I guess I'm doing as good as can be expected for an old guy.
0: Yeah, I'm about in that same boat, Donald. Just doing the best I can for an old guy. I'm going to say 7-3, see if anybody else can come in here, Donald. Thanks for holding that today, man. I appreciate it. I'll enjoy listening to you. Anybody can
1: take it. Well, 73 to you too, sir. I hope you have a great afternoon. Looking forward to talking to you some more. All right, folks, we just heard from KQ4ESZ, which brought us to the bottom of our list. So if you haven't checked in yet, we're still waiting to hear from you. Please call KN4OEY.

Alright, folks, it's still the noontime net. We still have some more check-ins. So if you can hear my voice, we'd love to hear from you. Please call KN4 OUI.

0: Y, N1VK. Good afternoon, Donald.
1: Good afternoon, Ken. How are you doing? How was your Father's Day?
0: Oh, good afternoon, Donald. Oh, everything was pretty good for Father's Day. We had some lobster tails and things like that. It was good. And had a good time. Hope you did, too. I just came in from checking out the pool. I got to get the vacuum out and clean some of the stuff off the bottom. It's not much. Most of the problem is leaves floating on the top. I got to skim those off. And so the cleaning up is not going to be too bad. The temperature is 86, so it's getting pretty warm.
1: Water temperature?
0: Water temperature is 86.

0: temperature to go and take a dip in.
1: Oh, it's been nice, yes. Everybody's enjoyed it so far. Well, all right, sir. I'm going back out and finish my work. Ann's working out in the garage with one of the neighbors and my daughter, and they say hello. And so, anyway, catch you later in 1VK73.
0: 73 to you as well, sir. Just tell Ann and say hello as well.

Tiger from M1DK and WY-W1AN, which busted above my list. So if you haven't checked in yet, we're still waiting to hear from you. Please call KN4OEY-KQ4QEH. I haven't heard you in quite a while. What's going on with you?

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So if you can hear my voice, we'd love to hear from you. Please call KN4OEY-KQ4ICK. What are you doing this afternoon, riding around? KQ4QEH. Haven't heard you in a while. Why don't you stop in and say hi?

0: WY. This is Kilo Kodak 4, Oscar Victor Tango, checking in and out.
1: Sometimes they're a blessing and sometimes they're otherwise.

0: is a good time to try and come up to see you. Afternoon late. You know, like, I don't know, maybe 6 or a little bit later. Or you want me to wait till another day?
1: After 6 is usually good, but just warn me ahead of time because I gotta make sure I'll be here.
0: Okay. I'll give you a call, and if anything, I'll just leave a message.
2: JJG.

0: John, I don't know if you heard or not, but the next AB40Z will be on August 15th. If you plan on bringing anything out to that.
1: Yeah, you can't plan that far out. Stuff might change around here a dozen times.
0: Right, it's either going to be 95 or 100 degrees, or it's going to be 65 and pouring down rain.
2: Gee, Mark, you're such a killjoy.
3: I can deal with the rain better.
0: Yeah, it's probably closer than all the

documented a VB4 UFO, which brought us to the bottom of our list. So if you haven't called in yet, we're still waiting to hear from you. Please call KN4OE1KO4FUD. Are you in the area yet that you can hear me?

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Are you riding around? Are you cooking your lunch? 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

Alright, folks, well, it's now, according to my microwave, 102, so we've almost run this thing for a full hour. And it's gotten kind of quiet, so now they sound like to thank KQ4RCH and the trustees for allowing us to use this repeater to call these nets. I'll let you know, wish you 73, and let you know, appreciate all that you're doing for allowing us to use the repeater. So, at this time I'm going to return the repeater back over to normal amateur use. This is KN4OEY, and I'll be clear. 73, everybody.

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1: Yeah, on 310.
0: Yeah, I was talking on a 440.

0: 4WYC. Anybody out there this afternoon?
1: Yeah, WB4UFO. How's it going? Name's John.
0: WB4UFO, this is KR4WYC. My name is Steve. I'm in North Durham. How are you this afternoon?
1: Not bad, Steve. Hey, I'm just curious. Did you ever know that your call doesn't come up on QRZ?
0: It doesn't come up on QRZ?
1: No, not at all. Just curious. How'd you beat that?
0: That's strange. I've never noticed that before. I mean, I've never had any issues with it, or at least no one's ever told me. Kilo Romeo 4 Whiskey Yankee Charlie, correct?
1: Whiskey Yankee Charlie? I thought it was WIC.
0: I was like, no one's ever told me that before. But yeah, it's Whiskey Yankee Charlie on the suffix.
1: Yeah, okay. I'll look it up later. Anyway, yeah, I turned around and said, how do we beat that? Because it's, whatever. Anyway, your signal sounds good wherever you are.
0: I'm currently going up 501 North in Bahama, getting ready to pull up at the house here shortly. Yeah, every now and then I find it just a tad frustrating whenever I try to enter a call sign from someone new in the FCC hadn't put it in, so I'll just write it down and wait a couple days and wait for it to update. Got any plans for the rest of the evening?
1: Yeah, I'm retired, I'm lazy. Yeah, I know where you are up there. It's sort of missed the flea market that you used to have up there.
0: Yeah, there used to be a couple of older ladies up there that used to sell produce, and a couple older guys who sell woodwork and things and all that up there on the side of the highway.
1: No, I'm talking, there used to be a ham fest up there. It used to be in Bahamia for a little while. Then they dropped for Durham at the high school.
0: Well, I did not know about that. I've only been licensed for about 3 months, a little over 3 months. So they used to have it up here in Bahama near the old high school?
1: No, they had it at the high school that was after that, but before that they had it at, I guess it was like an American Legion or something. It was half like in the woods, and it was a nice ham fest. And then after that, they canceled it from there, and then they went down back toward Durham, and it was on a high school that was on the left-hand side of the road if you're heading north.
0: Yes, sir. That's the old Northern High School. I went there a long time ago. And then they built the new one several miles south in the actual city limits. I actually, you know, prefer the old one. I mean, the new one looks pretty nice, but you know, I always liked the older school. I guess because I went there, I graduated back in '99.
1: Yeah, I know. Sometimes it's just the way it is. But, it was a nice ham fest up there. It was never really that crowded, but it was a nice one. Nice ride from Durham. Matter of fact, I gotta go up there. I go up to the VA up there in Durham, and, let's say about once a month I'm there. But, that's a nice area up there, too, around Bahamia.
0: Roger that. It really is. I mean, I've been around here about 45 years. A lot of nice country, a couple little small lakes. I mean, it's really pretty out this way, especially further up towards Person County. out to Franklin County too much. Every now and then, my boss will send us out there to get a load of pipes and Jarco out there on 96. But other than that, I really don't get out that way too much. I had an aunt and uncle that lived out at Lake Royale, but they moved to South Carolina about 2 years ago.
1: Yeah, it's just the amount of people moved in over here. Since I've been here, the road that goes between Franklinton and Youngsville used to be basically empty. There was only a couple subdivisions and, you know, maybe a few hundred houses at the most. Now there's thousands of houses.
0: Roger that. I've noticed that last time I was out there, it was probably about a month ago, yeah, I know what you're talking about, because when I first started working where I am now, first trip I made out that way on 96, there was hardly anything. And now it just seems like every time you go around the corner, there's a new subdivision or new apartments going up, and it's the same way here in Durham too. I mean, I could probably name you five or six different townhomes or apartments or, you know, whatnot that's just popping up.
1: Yeah, and you could tell where they're all coming from too, which is really annoying. And then almost every day you could see it. Repo trucks driving up and down this road.
0: Yeah, you see them pretty much everywhere. Well, John, I just pulled up at the house. I'm going to get this frozen stuff inside and shower and make me some dinner. What'd you say your call sign was again?
1: WB4UFO, like the aliens.
0: WB4UFO, I got you. Well, John, it was nice chatting with you. I hope to catch you again soon, and hope you enjoy the rest of your afternoon. This is KR4WIC, Sand 73s, and I'll be clear on your file.
1: Okay, take care, Steve.
2: Hey, Steve. Bye, Steve. N1GMV.
1: I'm glad you're saying WIC. I know. It's one of those things. Anyway, take care. Have fun. And, whatever. WB4UFO.
2: Hey, Steve. Bye, Steve. N1GMV.
0: Hey, John. KR4WIC. How you been, man?
2: Not too bad. Not too bad. You gonna be on 3100 later?
0: Yeah, I'm sure I'll be around there at some point after I get a few things done. Yeah, it's been a couple of days since I've been on there. Yeah, I'll probably hop on there for a little bit.
2: Now it gets kind of busy. I've been on D-Star a little bit because I got a new radio. But all right, maybe I'll catch you out there later. 73, good to hear you out there. You guys have a good day. Good evening.
0: You too, my friend. I'll talk to you in a little while. KR4WIC 73, I'll be clear.
2: Do that, N1GMV.
1: Hey, John, how's it going? They let you out of jail?
2: What are you talking about?
1: Yo, they let you out of jail.
2: Why would I be in jail?
1: I would tell people that too. Why would I be in jail? Joke.
3: Well, don't tell him why on the radio, Katie 4 of your.
4: All that illegal farming activity.
3: You make us all accessories after the fact.
2: Yeah, well, you know, it's not really something to joke around about, especially on the radio. I don't appreciate it, okay, guys?

0: Understood. Apologies. Katie Borough Garrick.
1: Well, you know, a friend of mine had a race car. She blew her motor. I said, hey, now you got a chance to, you know, build it. You can do the injection. You can do the blower. You can do meth injection. As soon as I type meth, Facebook blocked me. So, I mean, I'm not happy about any of that crap. AI and everything else that's going on, trying to make everybody a criminal. So I don't like any kind of accusation, especially the type of stuff I do.
0: Totally understood, and I'm laughing over here. Yeah, there's certain things that I'm looking up, and it's like, okay, that's not what I meant.
1: Yeah, so I don't want to lose security clearances and stuff like that over jokes or nothing like that, you know. But anyway, yeah, I know it was just kidding, but yeah, just got a lot of people listening don't know me and don't know you and everything, so.
0: And they're all better off for it, probably. At least on my behalf. So, did you have a quiet day?
1: You talking to me or John?
0: You. And John. But he's retired. He always has a quiet day.
1: Well, I don't know. He talks a lot for a guy who's given up ham radio, but I'm glad he didn't give up ham radio, that's for sure. No worries. Don't take it the wrong way, John. I just hit me because of all this other crap going on. Anyway, it's hot, you know. It's hot and I haven't been feeling well lately. I gotta go in for tests, and I'm not happy about that because I don't trust doctors because I think they got their own pot lining their pockets in mind. Stay away from the heat and stuff like that. It was a nice car show too. A friend was putting it on, but 90 degrees. The best I could do was just, you know, go out and do a quick walk through and that's it. It's just I can't take the heat. But anyway, all right, I'm gonna jump out of here. I gotta figure out something here with my $1,400 ambulance payment. 73 back N1 GMV.
0: All right, Katie Borough here.
2: And yeah, I am quitting ham radio. As I get rid of everything, the last thing is to go. That'll be it.
1: Think I'm getting about ready to say it.
2: No, don't mumble that much. Say that again.
1: I said I think I'm getting about ready to do the same.
2: Yeah, I am. Just getting rid of everything slowly, and I figured I got other things to do. I just happened to walk in the garage and heard you, and other than that, I'm just, I find it to be just annoying sometimes, and I can think of a whole bunch of better things I want to do.
1: Yep, you got that right. Used to be a whole lot more funner.

0: town used to be people could get out here and joke around and have fun and really enjoy it. Nowadays, it's like, I don't know what got into people. Anyway, hey, I'm going to get out of here. I got some stuff got to do before the wife gets home. 73 is KB7AG.
1: I know.

is NC4VA for Central Carolina Skywarn. The National Weather Service in Raleigh has issued severe thunderstorm watch number 379 in effect until 11 p.m. for the following Central Carolina Skywarn counties. Those counties include Chatham, Durham, Franklin, Granville, Halifax, Nash, Orange, Person, Vance, Wake, and Warren. A watch means conditions are favorable for severe weather to develop in and around the watch area. The National Weather Service will be seeking spotter reports of hail, any size initially, then penny size, that's 3/4 inch in diameter, and then the largest hailstone observed thereafter, measured wind speeds of greater than 50 miles per hour, flooding and flash flooding where none normally occurs, rotating wall clouds, smoke clouds, or tornadoes, and damage caused by high winds. Damage could include down limbs and trees in their approximate diameter, structural damage to roofs and siding, and down power lines and power poles. Skywarn will monitor this frequency for reports of severe weather will be in standby mode, which means this is a non-directed net and the repeater is free for normal amateur activity. We ask that stations leave longer breaks between transmissions for Skywarn traffic. We encourage all to stay tuned to NOAA Weather Radio or local media for further information and updates. We're currently operating on the K4ITL 145210 repeater with a tone of 82.5 Hz. That repeater is located in South Central Wake County. Our backup, if needed, will be the Carolina 440 UHF link system. Those frequencies can be found at www.carolina440.net. NC4VA for Central Carolina Skywarn standing by for spotter reports of severe weather that meet criteria should it develop.

is NC4VA for Central Carolina Skywarn. At 6:15 p.m., the Storm Prediction Center in Norman, Oklahoma issued severe thunderstorm watch number 37379 in effect until 11 p.m. for the following Central Carolina Skywarn counties. Those counties are Chatham, Durham, Franklin, Granville, Halifax, Nash, Orange, Person, Vance, Wake, and Warren. The watch means conditions are favorable for severe weather to occur in and around the watch area. The National Weather Service is seeking spotter reports of hail, any size initially, then penny size, that's 3/4 inch diameter, and then the largest hailstone observed thereafter. Measured wind speeds greater than 50 miles per hour. Flooding and flash flooding where none normally occurs, rotating wall clouds, funnel clouds, or tornadoes, and damage caused by high winds. Damage includes down limbs and trees and their approximate diameter, structural damage to roofs and siding, and down power lines and power poles. Skywarn will be monitoring this frequency for reports of severe weather. We'll be in standby mode. Standby mode means that this is a non-directed net and the repeater is free for other normal amateur activity. We ask that stations leave longer breaks between transmissions for Skywarn traffic. We encourage all to stay tuned to NOAA Weather Radio or local media for further information and updates. NC4VA for Central Carolina Skywarn, standing by for spotter reports of severe weather should it develop.

is MC4VA for Central Carolina Skywarn. The National Weather Service has issued Severe Thunderstorm Watch number 379-379 in effect until 11 p.m. for the following counties in the Central Carolina Skywarn coverage area: Chatham, Durham, Franklin, Granville, Halifax, Nash, Orange, Person, Vance, Wake, and Warren. A watch means conditions are favorable for severe weather to develop in and around the watch area. Should severe weather develop, the National Weather Service will be seeking spotter reports of hail, any size initially, then penny size, that's 3/4 inch in diameter, and then the largest hailstone observed thereafter. Measured wind speeds of greater than 50 miles per hour, flooding and flash flooding where none normally occurs, rotating wall clouds, funnel clouds, or tornadoes, and damage caused by high winds. Damage includes downed limbs and trees in their approximate diameter, structural damage to roofs and siding, and downed power lines and power poles. NC4VA for Central Carolina Skywarn, standing by for spotter reports of severe weather should it develop.

This is Nancy Farvey for Central Carolina Skywarn. The National Weather Service has issued a watch, severe thunderstorm watch number 379, in effect until 11 p.m. this evening for the following Central Carolina Skywarn counties: Chatham, Durham, Franklin, Granville, Halifax, Nash, Orange, Person, Vance, Wake, and Warren. A watch means conditions are favorable for severe weather to develop in and around the watch area. Should severe weather develop, the National Weather Service will be looking for spotter reports of hail, any size initially, then penny size, that's 3/4 inch in diameter, and then the largest hailstone observed thereafter. Measured wind speeds of greater than 50 miles per hour, flooding and flash flooding where none normally occurs, rotating wall clouds, funnel clouds, or tornadoes, and damage caused by high winds. Damage includes down limbs and trees in their approximate diameter, structural damage to roofs and siding, and down power lines and power poles. NC4VA for Central Carolina Skywarn, standing by for spotter reports of severe weather should it develop.

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1: 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Thank you for your willingness to serve as Skywarn Net Control. I'll turn duties over to you at this time. NC4VA, out.
0: Okay, Virginia, thank you. And this is WX4MMM for Central Carolina Skywarn. And just a reminder, there's a severe thunderstorm watch in effect for the following counties: Chatham, Durham, Franklin, Granville, Halifax, Nash, Orange, Person, Vance, Wake, and Warren counties until 11 p.m. tonight. We will be in standby mode. Standby mode means there's a non-directed net that repeaters free for normal amateur activity. However, we ask stations leave longer breaks between transmissions for Skywarn traffic. This is WX4 NMN, Central Carolina Skywarn, standing by for severe weather reports to meet criteria.

WX4MMM for Central Carolina Sky 1. The National Weather Service has issued a severe thunderstorm watch effective until 11 p.m. for the following counties: Chatham, Durham, Franklin, Granville, Halifax, Nash, Orange, Person, Vance, Wake, and Warren counties. The National Weather Service is looking for the following types of spotter reports: hail any size initially, then penny size, 3/4 diameter or larger thereafter. Measure wind speeds of greater than 50 miles an hour. Flooding, flash flooding where none normally occurs. Rotating wall clouds, funnel clouds, or tornadoes. Damage caused by high winds such as down limbs or trees and the approximate diameter. Structural damage such as damage to roofs and siding, down power lines or power poles. Sky 1 will monitor frequency for reports of severe weather. We will be in standby mode. Standby mode means it's a non-directed net repeater free for normal amateur activity. Weather stations leave longer breaks between transmissions running Sky 1 traffic. We are operating on the K4ITL repeater with a tone of 82.5 Hz, located in south central Wake County. This is WX4MMM, Central Carolina Sky 1, standing by for severe weather reports to meet criteria.

Good evening. This is KF4LFW calling the Southwake Amateur Radio Club 2-meter rag shoe net. As the Skywarn net is going on concurrently, we'll pause a little bit longer than normal to allow any Skywarn traffic. Calling the Southwake ARC Monday Night Net. This net is held nightly at 7:30 p.m. on the KQ4RCH 145.21 repeater. Purpose of this net is to foster friendship among amateurs and to encourage 2-meter activity in Wake and surrounding counties. 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My name is Navin. 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We're going to stand by now for any emergency or priority traffic. If there are any emergency or priority traffic, please call KF4LFW.

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0: Good evening, KR4LH. Go ahead with your announcement, sir.
1: All right, thank you, Novin. 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Again, it's free, and it's not too late to register. All right, Novin, I'll hang around. This is KR4LH.
0: Well, thank you, Richard. 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
2: 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I'm going to be in and out tonight in deference to Skywarn Novin. 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
5: Thank you. The National Weather Service in Raleigh has issued a severe thunderstorm warning for Person County, Orange County, and northwestern Durham County until 8:15 p.m. At 7:30 p.m., a severe thunderstorm was located along a line extending from Yanceyville to Jericho to Pleasant Garden, moving east at 45 miles an hour. Hazard 60 mile an hour wind gust, source radar indicated. Impact, expect damage to roof, siding, and trees. Locations impacted include Chapel Hill, Roxborough, Hillsborough, Carborough, Mebane, Rougemont, Concord, Carr, Heflin, and Eno River State Park. This also includes the following highways. Interstate 85 between mile marker 163 and 170. Interstate 40 between mile markers 156 and 162. And between mile markers 259 and 269. For your protection, move to interior room on the lowest floor of a building. This is WX4MMM, Central Carolina Skywatch, standing by for severe reports to meet criteria. Back to net control, WX4MMM.
0: Roger, thank you, WX4MMM. I got WA3JJG. Thanks, Al, for checking in. Hope you have a good night. KR4BMI, Jim, short time. And the call sign after that I didn't quite catch. Can you send that one again, please?
6: Kilo Mike 4, India, Juliet Kilo. That's KM4IJK, Novin, short time.
0: Well, thank you, sir, for clarifying. I got KD7 Alpha Alpha, short time, and KK4QDZ was in and out. Hope the hounds are doing well. We'll head back up to you, Jim. BMI, how are you this evening?
3: I'm doing well. Had a nice day today and for Monday, but today's my 68th birthday. So spent time today mostly with the family and doing stuff around the house here with my wife and all. She fixed a nice supper. I think a little bit of work done. I've had a little tiny refrigerator, a little mini fridge that she gave me. I mean, it's real small. It holds like nine soft drink cans. And so I rigged that up and plugged it into AC, but it made a little bit too much noise. So it has a DC input. And so I found my connectors I needed and cut some stuff off, put power poles on it, plugged it into my power supply bus here, distribution block, and run it off the power supply, and it runs quiet now, so don't make noise on the radio. So that worked out pretty good, but it's been a nice day so far. And back to that, KR4BMI.
0: Well, happy birthday, Jim. I'll stand by for any Sky One traffic for a second.
5: 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Back to net control, WX4.
0: thank you. Yeah, Jim, that's great. Too bad they don't make 9-packs, right? So I guess you got to find a way to cycle through a 12-pack. Congratulations on the 68th birthday, right out on the tail end of Father's Day, and on the new fridge and fixing the power problems that we all seem to be plagued with. All right, moving on down the list to KM4IJK. How are you, sir?
6: Real good, Nobbin, and I hope everyone's doing well out there on this fine Monday. I think this is the first time I've spoken to you. I have checked in and out. I think on that's when there was a whole bunch of wicked things going on, but anyway, it's good to hear you, and you are doing a fine job. And the DC, there's nothing as quiet as a battery when it comes to power supplies. No ripple, no complaints there. So, and if you have one of those DC power banks, it's really good. Don't know the efficiency of what a refrigerator would do on that as compared to AC, but that would be another conversation for another day. But anyway, just checking in short time. Wanted to say hey to everybody and hope everyone has a good week to come. It looks like the weather's going to be a little sketchy, but it is the summertime, you know, here in North Carolina, so the weather systems seem to be the same pretty much every day, afternoon thunderstorms. But anyway, KM4IJK, back to net.
0: Well, thank you. It's a pleasure talking to you, too, and thank you for checking in. Definitely, as the week before field day approaches, I'm sure people are working out a lot of gremlins in their equipment, in their homes, and RVs, and every other method of delivery for HF. All right, moving on down the list to KD7 Alpha Alpha. How are you?
7: Good evening. Kilo Delta 7 Alpha Alpha Golf, AAG. Mark, out here in Sanford, North Carolina. And a very hot day out here today. We had 98 degrees Fahrenheit. And still 92 out here on the deck in Sanford. So it is a warm evening, that's for sure. Anyway, didn't do a whole lot today. Just my normal daily routines. And got the doggy out for a walk several times today. And she's now decided to go to bed. She's sleepy. And you know what? I can agree with that. Anyway, hope everyone has a good evening and a good day tomorrow. 73 still, KD7AG.
0: Well, Mark, sorry about leaving off the golf at the end of the call sign, but I appreciate it. And listen, these dogs, they have a good way of living life, right? They're always happy to see you. They exhaust themselves and take long naps. I think the humans can really learn from that. So thanks again for checking in. KK4QDZ got you in and out. I'll pause again for WX4, Mike, for any Skywarn traffic, if any.
8: 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No change. Still the watches in effect for those counties I mentioned earlier, and the severe thunderstorm warning remains in effect until 8:15 for Person Orange in Northwestern Durham County. Thanks. 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
0: All right, thank you. Moving down the line here, we're going to open it up to any South Wake Amateur Radio Club members. 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

0: Well, Novin, I don't want you to be by yourself. This is KR4LH. I'm still here.
1: I was just going to cycle back to you, Richard. I didn't forget. I was just giving an opportunity for everybody else. Go ahead, Richard. What you got?
0: Well, it's been a good day. I didn't do a whole lot. Actually, I spent a couple hours up in my church painting a couple of walls that I had repaired over time. And then I finished reading a book that I had going, and got a little bit of a nap this afternoon, and then did some other things around the house. So anyway, it's been a good day, and I hope we get some rain. 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
1: Well, 73 to you, Richard. Thank you for checking in. I appreciate it. 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Painting and a reading list are some of my things for the next few years in life. I'm really I'm jealous, and I'm glad you're getting time to do that. All right, one last round of Southway County members on the Monday night 2-meter rag chew net. 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
3: Hey, Novin, NW3U here. Pretty good. I tried to get in first, and I forgot to turn the tone on this radio. So I said, yelling in the microphone, and nothing's happening. We're doing good today. Not a whole lot going on. I went to Goldsboro to take a friend of mine to breakfast. He's retired, elderly, and can't get around anymore. And so I try to get down there every couple of weeks and get him out to the Golden Crow or to the IHOP for breakfast or so. I did that today. I was able to talk to him a little bit and socialize with him a little bit, and had a pretty good time. And come back home, and that was about it. That kind of ate up most of the day. Miss Penny made some nice chicken and dumplings for supper. It was really good. And now I'm going to sit back, pat my belly, and watch a little something on the tube. Appreciate you doing the net, Navin. Good to hear you out there. And we'll say 73 for now. NW3U.
1: 73 to you, Dave. I appreciate it. Listen, anytime you got good friends and good food, it sounds like you got some good themes to your life going on, and that's what life's about, especially this time of year. Anyway, thanks, Dave. Have a good night, and say hi to Miss Penny for us. All right, this time I'd like to thank the KQ4RCH, the Danny Hampton Memorial Radio Club, for allowing the Southwake Amateur Radio Club to use the 145.21 repeater and call it home. All right, I'll stand by for any Skywarn traffic, and then we'll continue on.

0: for MMM Central Carolina Skyward. Still no changes. Severe thunderstorm watch remains in effect until 11 p.m. for Chatham, Durham, Franklin, Granville, Halifax, Nash, Orange, Person, Vance, Wake, and Warren counties. And a severe thunderstorm warning remains in effect until 8:15 for Person, Orange, and Northwestern Durham County. Back to net control, WX4MMM.
1: Roger. Thank you. Just to recap the announcement from KR4LH this morning, this retesting at 6 p.m. this Saturday at Ridge Road Baptist Church. If I messed that up, Richard, please correct that. All right. You know, before we end here, I'll do another round of check-ins. Any last-minute check-ins, mobile, portable, or short time? KF4LFW. All right, well, my son and I were building paper airplanes yesterday, and his wouldn't fly, and I just reminded him that it was completely stationary. All right, I'll turn over the repeater back to normal amateur use. This is KF4LFW. 73 is everybody. Have a good night. Stay cool. Out here.
0: And this is WX4MMM, Central Carolina Sky 1. The National Weather Service has issued a severe thunderstorm watch effective until 11 p.m. for the following counties: Chatham, Durham, Franklin, Granville, Halifax, Nash, Orange, Person, Vance, Wake, and Warren counties. In addition, a severe thunderstorm warning is in effect until 8:15 p.m. for Person, Orange, and Northwestern Durham counties. The National Weather Service is looking for the following types for spot reports: hail any size initially, then penny size, three-quarters diameter or larger thereafter, measured wind speeds of greater than 50 miles an hour, flooding, flash flooding when none normally occurs, rotating wall clouds, funnel clouds, or tornadoes, and damage caused by high winds such as down limbs or trees and the approximate diameter, structural damage such as damage to roof and siding, and down power lines or power poles. Sky 1 will be in standby mode at this time. Standby mode means this is a non-direct endeavor. It appears free for normal amateur activity. Weather stations leave longer breaks between transmissions for Sky 1 traffic. This is WX4MMM, Central Carolina Sky 1, standing by for severe weather reports to meet criteria.

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0: Is that coming this way over here towards Zebulon, do you know? I got some stuff out and I don't know if I'm going to button it down.
1: Yeah, it's got a line of thunderstorms and it's generally heading east. And again, Wake County is in a severe thunderstorm watch until 11 p.m. So it's slowly moving toward east and northeast toward the Triangle area. WX4MMM.
0: I appreciate it. Okay, cool. Hey, I'll be able to test my lightning detector. N1GMV.

WX4MMM with Central Carolina Sky 1. The National Weather Service has issued a severe thunderstorm watch effective until 11 p.m. for Chatham, Durham, Franklin, Granville, Halifax, Nash, Orange, Person, Vance, Wake, and Warren counties. In addition, a severe thunderstorm warning has been issued to 8:15 p.m. for Person, Orange, and Northwestern Durham County. The National Weather Service is looking for the following types of spotter reports.